0: 53.
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2: 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And the third will be a Brennan Stroop, Bravo, Romeo, Echo, November, November, Alpha, November, Sierra, Tango, Romeo, Oscar, Unicorn, Papa, 4796 out of North Carolina.

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1: Because he wants to get out. He's also concerned for his well-being. States that they're not requests for help when he's feeling confused with his surroundings. With 7260 Ridge 233.
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0: 513
1: West Parkview, obviously.
0: 1600 State, 422. Callers in 322, the state's in 422. It's a possible domestic situation. Heard someone screaming. Visible quiet. Some audible yelling. 1600 State, 422.
2: 7-6, I copy. We're pulling up here in a second.
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They have a 52-year-old female having a seizure. He does have a seizure disorder. It's 4413 at Woodthrush.

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0: be in the lobby. He was originally en route to 14754 Karen. Regarding a welfare check, we were there yesterday. He's dating the girlfriend's grandmother's house. The girlfriend's mother was released from the hospital today and should be there. There for mental health issues, including, according to him, suicide by cop. We rerouted him first. He should be arriving in a black Audi sedan.
1: One was okay. Mike, please.

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0: with some of the treatment he's been getting. He looks okay. He was advised on using the non-emergency number going forward. Out of here soon, weekly.
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0: 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And she has one with us.
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0: Yes, sir.
1: 87.
0: 87.
1: Ridge and Renwood. Juliet, Juliet, Sierra, 1920 traffic.
0: Have your plate.
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0: 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Breakfast address for missing endangered juvenile, Eric Parker. He's a white man wearing a black shirt, white sweatpants, history of alcohol and drug abuse, and don't hang out with a registered sex offender. He took off from his dad in Cleveland. This is his mom, Sherry Parker's address, who does not have custody and abducted him in the past. 8001 Greenwood View, 1305.

0: Holland, Michael. Or correction.
1: Respond to 6342 Sylvia, 6342 Sylvia. The caller is out of state. Received a text message from a friend. Talk about her life. Last text says, I love you. By the time you see this, I'll be gone. She hasn't received a text in about 4 minutes.
2: Gabby, if we have any street.
1: Is not sure the female's this resident. It's the female's mother.

0: want to get.
1: This is going to be Sandhurst, Cambridge.
0: And 39, just be advised, our caller put us on hold while she is speaking with. I'll advise as soon as I get further.

0: 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Copy. For hours. 643, Beverly.
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0: Affirmative.
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0: I do not know if that's a subject, but if so, she's got a DSW.

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3: 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It is going to be that Nicole V. She's left the residence. I'm still trying to get further.

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1: Right, copy.
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0: I'm getting further now. She's not on scene. 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
1: Okay.
0: Turn flying on the swing set. They were advised the park closed at 9.
2: Dispatch.
1: 44.
2: I'll be around the sheets.
1: Copy.

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1: 513 Fruitland. Shake.
2: Pleasant Valley.
0: 3114 Sandfield. Our party's going left northbound on Jordan. One has a bright orange jacket on, dark skin, full beard. On Trent. 3114 Sandfield.
1: 13, I copy.

0: Heights 146, go ahead.
1: Yeah, he called and showed us a video, and it does appear to be a peacock, but she said it flew away. It's in the area, and then we'll forward this up to the ACO.
0: 6146.
2: Flight 76. We're going to be heading over to 8102 Ivandale to try to serve there.
0: Copy. Five for Orchard.
3: Go ahead.
0: You guys can meet at Brook Park. It's 130 from snow. Or Joshua Morey is on with us.
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0: 13, I'm checking.
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1: The caller is actually a known party to us. Last name, common spelling. First name, Isaac, Adam, Ida, Zebra, George. DOB, unknown year, 626. See if you could do a RS on that party for the minivan. It's supposed to be registered to him.

0: units in the area, gray color minivan, older style.
1: Do we know the make?
2: Scottish.

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0: I have 559. We're going to be in 160.
1: West Pleasant Valley. It's going to be one house east. Caller states the house is abandoned. Looks like the front door was kicked open. Meter is also missing. It looks like it had a fire near it. 3803 Pleasant Valley.
2: It's for taxes. Stand by. I think there's an add-on for Strongville.
1: There is.
2: For speed for Strongville.
3: Okay. 39, text or anything. There's mom saying that she's threatening to hurt herself at all. At this time, she just told mom about to go. Don't come to my funeral, and she just left. Nothing else. I still want to make contact with the caller, too.

0: each other that are calling her.
1: Okay.
2: 45, I just did. Looks like 3 hours ago was in Berea. Like it.
1: Copy, thanks.
2: Thanks.
1: 35. I'm out here with my car.

0: her. We spoke to mom. She has going on. And we'll be in Route 5 now. Copy.
1: Okay.
2: 552. Her private number.
1: Copy.
2: If you get her on the phone, just advise her. I'll be calling her from her private number.

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0: time I stopped, I was driving a vehicle registered to that male. It was a white, I believe, Ford F2.
1: Okay. Possibly JF6323.

0: 944. Big Creek Parkway. 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Does not officers at his house. Text 649 Big Creek Parkway.
1: It did not come from heard somewhere in the area.
0: Affirmative.
2: It checks okay. We secured the door as best we could.
0: Dispatch.
2: Yes.
0: Go ahead.
2: The door that was open was just the breezeway. The door to the house was locked.
0: Apartment 13913 Donald, 13913 Donald. 39-year-old, his son keeps threatening to kill himself today when she put a bag around his head. She's removed it. He's conscious, breathing alert. Fire department's been dispatched.

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0: Black Toyota.
1: Toyota.
0: Golf Lima 8133.

0: Our subject is supposedly with Dad, and he's on his way home. 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
1: Okay. 44.
2: Juvenile is going to be transferred to Fair View Fire Department. 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
1: Copy.
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2: 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Thank you.
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1: Travel 11 County. Call over like an officer to monitor the area for speeders. Team flying down the street. Last vehicle was maroon Ford that turned northbound on Ridge. 5511 Kenna.
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1: 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She would let the leaks before she goes to bed. 6149 Denison.

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1: 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I'm clear.
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0: 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Howard, 6333 Pearl, receiving alarms from micro and vault area, several activation, 6333 Pearl.
1: Medic, for dispatch, take 1 UH Parma, flow traffic.
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0: There's no hazard here. We're going to be in service returning.
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0: Roger.
1: 6152, go ahead.
0: Myself and 44 are about to be pulling up. They're still resurfacing the parking lot, though, but we'll still check the doors.
1: Yeah, just spoke to the key holder, and he said it might be caused from milling the parking lot.
0: I got it.

0: said it's probably just from the vibration of doing the asphalt. And then he said that they're working on the York right now. So we could get another drop if that's what it's related to, which it sounds like it is.
1: I copy. The alarm company is also just dispatching a guard. I'll give them a call.

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1: Captain Medford.
2: Medford.
3: Sorry.
2: Good.
3: Strongsville is okay on just advising on that.
2: All right.

0: 1-844-6152. Near Big Lots, 6282 Pearl, the caller states Acura was speeding towards snow and flashing high beams at people multiple times, blinding drivers. The caller did give a good license plate of Sierra Tango Alpha. Tango.
1: I copy. Where'd you say he was coming from?
0: Caller said it was on Pearl towards snow.
1: Copy. We've been over here at Howard still. Nothing matched that description came, but high rates of speed. We'll head that way and check the area.
0: Hi, copy.

0: 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I'm 78. There'll be an incident in the complainant's booth 493414. That's 230-493414.
1: I copy that, social. I don't. The number that you initially gave me worked.

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1: 76.
0: Okay.
1: I'm assuming he was dropped on the route back.

0: 2, go ahead.
1: Pearl Dennis now, checks negative.
2: Me and Geo, I'll be clear.
0: 6152, I copy.
3: Green Network. At her own request. My starting is 24300.

0: 525.
1: Okay.
0: Pearl and Pine Grove, I'm going to be out with a Kentucky plate. Papa, 8, Bravo, 7, out of Kentucky, traffic.
2: Southwest PD has been advised.

0: Yeah, please.
1: One.
0: The 2012 Solar Hyundai Tucson. Expiration to an Amina Fowler.
1: Let me copy. I have a deal for you when you're ready. Victor Echo 552061.
0: The Madeline and Grimsick is 22 out of Warren Valley.
1: I copy. My assist can disregard.
0: 55 disregard.

0: 646.
1: 6146, go ahead.
0: Yeah, just advising. I just was in front of City Hall. There's this flashing yellow and red. No. Disregard. It's just reset. I'm going to try.
1: I copy.

did get it to reset, but it keeps resetting itself and not working right now, but just we get any calls about it.

0: 922. We heading to 4609 Gifford Avenue. Follow up about that license plate. Can we get an assist?
1: Copy, 13.
2: Copy. Where's he going again?
1: Gifford and Cleveland.
2: Okay, I copy from the station.
3: One 13.
2: Yeah, sure, you're going to be like.
3: Sixty's been dropped off. I'll be with myself. Yep.
1: Yeah. Okay.

0: sounds like.
1: Dayton Grant Ward. Kilo Tango Yankee. 9598.
0: Copy 513.
2: I copy.
3: 4302.6, and I'll be clear with an incident.
0: Okay.

0: Bridgenburg Park.
1: For the people at this house with incoming verbal sights. I think he may have hit or read noises. He has heard 7915 Bertha. Pending call 5686 Broadview 2613. 911 call. Parties are arguing and hung up. I call back B female. Continue to argue with the male. Then give the address. Then we get away from you. Then hung up again. Again, history shows it's the apartment 2613. Female is not.
2: Okay.
3: So we can add there in lieu of Gifford.
2: Who just said they were going to go?
1: 222 and 85.
2: You can disregard the Gifford.

0: 29. Do we have any history with this address?
1: And then the last time we were out there was 12:15 at 24 for a stop.
0: I copy. Thank you, ma'am.

0: Okay, it looks like that Mudrun is actually linked to a disturbance that happened at with the resident here. Ikiri Sabokas, looks like he was arrested that day for a DD.
1: Yeah, I was the arresting officer. He's, not really police friendly.
0: And the female Christina was doing a warrant with permanent sport traffic. And also has one with
1: without her.
0: Also has one with us for a theft.

0: Bis bald. 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
1: Everybody.

0: 5, we're...
1: Right, sir.
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0: Okay, made contact with the female. She said that her and her boyfriend are in bed. Nothing happened. Like, okay. Where does 42 need more cards?
1: State and ground.
0: Copy. We'll be clear from here.
2: Okay. East Snowland State, I'll take...
1: You're going at 5686 Broadview.

0: そんな。
1: すいません。
0: Time for you when you have a first one will be Victor Foxtrot 00449 break. Will, common spelling Thrusher. Tango Romeo Echo. Sierra Hotel Echo Room 10-18-2009 break. Dominic Copen, Charlie Oscar Papa, Echo November 3-30-2007.
2: Six Center, I'm out here, I'm 76.
1: 100 Echo.

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1: Copy, thank you.

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0: 400.
1: 400.
0: Car 149.
1: 400, okay. There's 12 to 16 to have following on your request towards private. Asked if they were lost and they said no. On the Creek of Parkway and Edgehill Drive.
2: 130th Pearl, you cut out. What did you say they were doing?
1: They're just walking. I would like us to check on them.

0: 5:42. Okay, Dominic has improper handling of firearms in a motor vehicle. And prior... It looks like he's got it a couple times. Done some drug traffic, no dispo. Maybe a felony, but it says held as the dispo. Xavier has a bunch of drug charges, but nothing is marked as a felony. A dispo of convicted that I see. And the female doesn't have a CCH.
1: Okay. Can you send those to the sergeant's office when you get a chance, please?
2: Big Creek, have a good night.
0: You too.

0: A144.
1: He says that the female is going crazy, breaking things in the apartment.
0: Okay.
2: Who's far mile?
0: This doctor. That's you.
3: I'll be off duty. Good night.
0: I copy you too.

0: Can I take your information?
1: Go on.
0: Zachary James, 22.
1: Okay. Copy.

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1: 4-6.
0: That light I tried to reset, it'll start to flash yellow and red, and then it starts to work again on and off, and I'm wrong with it. Might have to call signals for it.

0: That's the I think we only have one. The mother just arrived on scene. Romeo uniform 815-730. Just for the canopy.
1: She checks with you.
0: Copy.

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1: I'm going to be around to the jail with Dominic.
0: 600, okay. 295. Okay. I have the 16-year-old en route to the juvenile starting at 6051.
1: You're in the jail.
0: Okay.

0: 5 for you.
1: Hey, what did you get?
0: We have 2 firearms for you, whenever you're ready.
1: What's the first one?
0: The first one is going to be Field Arms, and it's a X-40. Your number is Golf Mike 1588.
1: That one checked.
0: Taurus GX4. Echo 6-7, that looks like 5569.
1: That one also checks okay.
2: 600.
1: 600.
2: We'll be out of the jail.

0: 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Give me 1 second.
1: Copy.
2: Alley out of Valley Forge. Never got a disregard, right?
1: Affirmative. No call back, no disregard.
2: Okay. I'll start looking around by the maintenance area.
1: Copy.
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1: I'm the line you're using.
2: Transmission.

0: can you help me out?
1: Copy. 44.
2: This gentleman should be okay. Just pulled in behind me. He was in his running gear. He wanted to go do a few laps on the track. I told him it took a while. He said him and his wife usually come up here. She was on her way to meet him.

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0: 76.
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0: Wyoming, and then the grassy doors. 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
1: Okay, I'm sure we'll be around to the west side by the vehicle maintenance area. This last door here. Check's okay, I'll be coming around the south side. I'll get back to my car with baseball fields. I'm out at Midtown Apartments with the Papa X.
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0: that out. 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What was the plea?
1: Papa, X-ray, Foxtrot, 1625. That'll be no assist. And then separately, walked up to me, believes his car is missing from the apartment complex. Did we tow anything here?
0: Which building?
1: 5676.
0: Check, hold up.

0: 100. I don't see any toes today or repos from there.
1: Okay, that guy is going to go check the lot again while I deal with this rock.
0: Okay.
2: As soon as they let me out of the Sally Port,
3: he's waiting on his mom to come pick him up.
0: Okay, then 13, if you could respond to the front desk and assist 92, or sorry, 92.
2: I got

0: 400.
1: Car being taken up here. Yes, there was one.
0: Go to repost.
1: Okay.
0: And we can track.

0: 400.
1: What?
0: No ID, but he said his social is 291-06-7234.

0: Okay, a 2336 on him out of the pickup, just verbo.
1: Okay, should be a Jerry Johnson.
0: Affirmative.
1: Who's that with so I can let him know?
0: Thank you. I 22.
2: Hold on. Your uniform 047306.
0: Copy. 400 is with Shaker Heights, failure to appear for traffic. Jessica James, 40, valid, Chick-fil-A.
2: Copy.
0: $400.
1: Go ahead.
0: He doesn't have any vehicles registered to him. Flag.

0: 10-6.
1: Hi, 10-6.
0: Hey, I was dropped off at the jail. Station, police property report.
1: 10-6, okay.

0: 400.
1: Jerry Johnson's going to hang out in the lobby of 5676 until we can get to talk to him about a possible theft report.
0: Okay.

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1: 260-13-85.

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0: The commercial driver, his OL is Victor November, 18517.
1: Okay. Secure. We'll be clear.
2: Copy.

0: 22. 22.
1: It was just a verbal argument tonight. They're going to stay separated. The males, mother came and picked him up and is going to take him to her house for the night. They're going to stay separated. We'll be good.

0: 513, can I have an incident number?
1: Incident number is 260013.

0: 100?
1: Complete with the truck driver. 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
0: Can you respond to the lobby? There's a female who is looking for her boyfriend. Sounds like earlier.
2: Okay. I'm sorry. Yeah, I think that was his name.

0: traffic.
1: Yeah. Robert Tom, 656-416.
0: Return to Violetta Popov. She's Brunswick Valley once.

0: 46.
1: Here are the directions to go to UH. That's where we dropped him off at. And I also advised her about his warrant, because he's in no state for us to advise him on before. I'm clear.
0: Copy.

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0: 520. Property impound is now calling that they towed that car. That expired plates. They just called us.
1: We'll call the guy back.

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First three reports.

0: 400.
1: Hummingbird, I'll be out with another in driver Parker. 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
0: I copy.

0: 400. 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
2: You can reach me on the Best Western, 16501 Snow Road. I don't have a room number just yet.

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He's 15 years old. He's 5'9", 170. Brown laughing, wearing a black shirt and jeans. With Ohio is canceled.

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1: That juvenile's been dropped off. 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Move back in.
0: 95, okay. Copy.

0: Okay, she's saying she doesn't actually know the girlfriend's mother's name. She just had the phone number.
1: Yeah, I have the phone number.

going to be 216-242-8083. 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
1: Did it address the mother, or does she have a strong OPD unit with her?
0: Or states her boyfriend hit her and then dragged her on the ground. He's not currently on scene. Caller states that he's on drugs and they had a conversation about it, and that is why he did this to her. We're receiving more info. 5942 Pearl.

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2: We stopped 130th. Just way.
1: Come on. About 10 minutes ago. Drives a black Audi. Site is Kilo X-ray Foxtrot 7153, showing valid 2 north, left hit flock at Pearl Road and Brook Park northbound at 007.
2: Okay.

0: dispatcher's on person standing in the roadway here.
1: I copy.
2: I think they have a bunch of skunks over here.
0: Yeah, and there's one genius here trying to corral the skunk with a broom in the middle of the road.

0: 44.
1: All right, I guess, for one of the people here, the mother, I guess, got a car, so these are the baby skunks. 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Need it.
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0: 4-6 Henrietta Adam 9819 break King 5101. 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
1: Copy. 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

driver and owner is going to be our suspect of that Audi. 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That is his current address. 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
0: Driver's gonna be a first name of Chase. His name was registered owner. Birth date 11/3/09. Just for the cat.
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1: Did you and I release to her mother? Okay, well, he jumped out of her vehicle. 71 southbound. At the ramp from Snow. Vehicles pulled over with a...
2: Copy.
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0: can you just give me a name back for a license plate? Next door neighbor here, George Nora Boy 789. George Nora Boy 7389. I know we've been to this address a bunch of times for no child. 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She gave me a statement. I just need her to log.
1: Angel Van Divner?
0: 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Thank you.

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1: 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What's your exact location? 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
0: For...
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0: 297-1308-85. And change to add a juvenile's birth date to 20. And let's add another juvenile. It's going to be Emma Wilson, 12-3-2012, just for the cat.
1: Okay.

0: that they can go to his address to check to see if his vehicle is there, but they can't him unless there's a warrant entered for him.
1: I copy, thank you. 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

0: 600.
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0: Starting is going to be 63257.

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1: Okay, Mav 1, transporting UH. 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Male will be leaving in the lobby. He needs an escort to apartment 615 to get property. There is a protection order issued today through Palmer Court, and he has to get property for work. 5676 Broadview Road, 615.
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1: 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I do have a code for both doors if you need it.
2: 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I think it's going to be 63260.
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0: 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They're going to go check for him.
1: We got pretty awesome.

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1: Client.
0: 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If Springfield does make contact with him, we're going to be looking to meet, not to come all the way out there.
1: I copy.
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1: Twenty-five. Parking lot of Walmart off of Brook Park, Romeo and Kilo, Whiskey, Victor 7879, traffic, I have it. 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
1: Thank you. Enough. Radio, I'll call you here shortly.
0: Copy. Okay, Mav 1, Bank Corners.

0: Go ahead. Hunter Kendrick, I have a Brooklyn unit out here with me, and I have two DLs for you.
1: Go ahead.
0: Driver's going to be Victor Zulu, 376-227, and front seat passenger is Victor Sierra, 9486.
1: Copy, your information back.
0: Go on.
1: Paige Parker, valid, checks okay. And Tyler, height 18, valid, checks okay.
0: I copy, thank you.

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1: 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I'm going to head back to the, I can make contact with him and then get started on this.
0: Copy.

525. 525. 525. 525. 525. 525. 525. 525. 525. 525. 525. 525. 525. 525. 525. 525. 525. 525. 525. 525. 525. 525. 525. 525. 525. 525. 525. 525. 525. 525. 525. 525. 525. 525. 525. 525. 525. 525. 525. 525. 525. 525. 525. 525. 525. 525. 525. 525. 525. 525. 525. 525. 525. 525. 525. 525. 525. 525. 525. 525. 525. 525. 525. 525. 525. 525. 525. 525. 525. 525. 525. 525. 525. 525. 525. 525. 525. 525. 525. 525. 525. 525. 525. 525. 525. 525. 525. 525. 525. 525. 525. 525. 525. 525. 525. 525. 525. 525. 525. 525. 525. 525. 525. 525. 525. 525. 525. 525. 525. 525. 525. 525. 525. 525. 525. 525. 525. 525. 525. 525. 525. 525. 525. 525. 525. 525.

0: 552. 552.
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1: Okay. There's a female threatening to kill the caller's friend. Location, we're trying to get further. 2617 Mary Cliff.

0: 46 to 44. All right. He called the sergeant's phone when I was talking to her here. Yeah, he said that he does not get paid till Wednesday to get gas, and he said he in on Wednesday, but he said he wanted to give a statement.
1: Okay, I got
0: it. He turned himself in, he just said he wanted to give a statement, so. But he also said he would come in around either noon or 1 p.m. on Wednesday. Or, I'm sorry, this week.
1: Okay, thank you. Because I called from the station and gave him the station line reference, pretty much everything.
0: Sorry, say that again.
1: Did you make phone calls to him from the sergeant's phone? Just because I tried him from the station and referenced pretty much all the information you told me about him coming in with a statement that I just gave from the station.
0: No, it just went right to the phone and started ringing in my pocket.

0: 5-13, I'll also be on Mary Cliff. I'll be checking.
1: Okay. Texting us. She texts something about that girl is threatening to kill a friend and has a picture of the female with a gun. We're trying to figure out which female has a gun, which picture of what female she has. So the girl that's threatening is named Abby and lives in Cleveland.
2: I've got you. Hey, third party text to 911?
1: Affirmative.
2: Well, that doesn't happen right now.
1: It sounds like the caller maybe is in Cleveland. I'm trying to figure it out. Takes forever to get the answer. Okay, the 911 is pinging on Marion Cliff, so it could be happening in Cleveland.

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1: Sounded. That's you, we copy. We are West Ridgewood State.

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1: Name for the person texting you guys, because this is a duplex.
0: We TLO'd it. It comes back to a Tina, but it's a Lakewood address. When she started the text, she said she wanted to be anonymous.
2: Five
0: by two.
2: We're pulling up.
0: Okay.

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1: 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There's just one door to the common area. No one's answering.
0: Okay. 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
0: Okey-doke.
2: She does go to Shiloh. Name seems familiar. Maybe we have history?
0: No history.
2: Okay.

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Is staying at 3431 Winthrop tonight with her friend. We're going to head over there and try and get her to call her back. 55 will be back in. Okay.

0: is Nash Medmore.
1: Four, go ahead.
0: Are you able to take a wrong measure?
1: Yeah, go ahead.
0: 309 Lincoln. 52-year-old female having extreme abdominal early walk. 2309 Lincoln.
1: Med 4 copies.

0: I'm going to be passing that call at Tony's. What exactly am I looking for?
1: Female B-Way, blue Chevy Silverado on the parking lot. She wants to speak to officers. Two suspicious males yesterday, and then she got a weird phone call today. She's by herself and uncomfortable. Wants officers to check the area and to speak to officers. 87, if you could assist, 6-0-6-6-8.
0: Hello, 6-5, copy, I'm pulling up.
1: Okay, and she said go to the side door.

0: 925. Pearl and Ridge. 8223. Getting a call of a accident. Caller had a crash and the vehicle is in the caller's driveway. And 600 if you could assist, or if someone could clear and assist.
1: If you want to take that assist, I could handle this call on my own.
2: 87, I copy from West Pevian State.
0: Copy.
3: Okay. I'm on Pine Grove.
0: Okay. 25, they said one male left, there's still another male in this, in the car. Male left went eastbound on Pine Grove.
3: Yeah, I just saw him walking. I think it was a Hispanic male. I'm going to check on the car first.
0: Okay, we're sending FD.
3: Hotel 8219.
4: Hey, dispatch, for being service returning, break. My student meant poor. What's your location?
5: We're at State and Snow right now.
0: 25, your place back.
5: We can beat you guys there.
3: Yeah, whoever else is coming, try and get that guy that's walking away. Talking to the, I think, driver right now.
2: 87, I'm in route, but I'm at state.
0: Okay, it looks like it's probably going to be the registered owner. It's not valid and lives at 7602 Wooster Parkway.

0: is.
1: Okay, med 4 on scene.
0: We're on the scene of the police.
1: Okay, Angel, I'm at 1 on.

0: 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She just wanted to let us.
1: Exactly. I'm just going to head on here.

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1: Affirmative, the driver.
0: What's his soccer deal?
1: Social is 2505354.
0: Thank you.

0: off his address on Worcester Parkway.
1: 7602. 525. Okay. The male that I'm out with here is advising that he was the driver. When she already called.
0: Okay.
1: But that other male that was walking, he was definitely involved in.
2: Victor Tom 44029 T 440297 black female advised, to be clear.
1: Whoever does our sign, just hang or whoever, let them know that they hit a speed limit sign. It's completely out of the ground.

0: this is the CAT. Has parked in front of 8210.
1: Out of the pickup radius.
2: I am out with. I have a very compelling name and a date of birth for you. From Nepal. First name is S-A-J-A-N. Last name K-A-L-D-A. 7/08/2003. He lives at 7602 Worcester.
1: I'm
2: happy, thank you.

0: area as well right now. 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
1: Well, it looks like there's quite a few Caldons that live in that house, and I have your information.
0: I copy. Can you

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1: 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Just know if anybody had a ball cap on.
2: Can I copy and service?
1: Okay, there's one sitting outside of the side door.

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1: Go ahead, John.
0: Company 1's Egg Inquiries.
1: Egg Inquiries.

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Stay out of them. Affirmative, I got it. Copy, thanks.

0: looks like on his driving record he had an OVI in May. I don't know if it's with us. Stand by, let me check. And 600, I left a message for the...
1: Okay, thank you.

0: 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He was a leave for DCI.
1: I copy. That's probably where I remember him from.

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0: 4 is informal.
2: I copy.

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I'm yonder for OBI. If you can do a CCH for priors and facts, please.

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1: You're not going to be able to cut through, so I'll just meet you on.
0: Okay, no problem. Joe, with this mail, starting is 6069 and 55 is following, and then 59 and 52 are doing the tow.
2: To the sergeant's office. He has 5 pages, and it looks like pages of OBS.
0: Copy.

0: Good talk. 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
1: Okay.
2: Cecilia 2, please.
1: Okay, and your toes were all cold.
2: Copy, thanks.
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1: Copy, thank you. We're out at the jail. Ending is 6072.

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1: Two 6 1 0 1 7.
0: Copy, thank you.

Is this CCH for the right? 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

0: Alpine 020695. 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The other guy, their names are very similar.
1: No worries. 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
1: Which one?
0: Department has the police, though. They'll be in route back shortly for the private.

0: 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What was your complaint? My computer's not working.
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0: 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There is a male slumped over the wheel in a black Mercedes A. Some tag in the window. 5812 Ridge.
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1: I have James on board. He's had a long day. Right home. 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
1: 610517.
0: Thank you.

0: Спасибо.
1: Can I have the OVI court date and time, please?

0: male provided a breath sample of a 0.166 under an ALS, please. I'll be complete from the jail. He was cited times 5 and en route to the station.
1: Okay. Did he have a license to seize?
0: He did not have a physical license or ID card.

0: 4-6, please.
1: 4-6.
0: Assault call. Can you just put in there that the victim called? Suppress charges.
1: Copy.

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At least a month.

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0: I'm okay.

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0: 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Final destination, 27 Payne Avenue, Norma Herr, Women's Center.
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0: 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History doing this. I'll check you. 3009 snow downstairs.

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0: 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Sorry, what's the traffic court day today?
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0: 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Probably just all sleeping.
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1: Stephen Wesley Smith, Jr., 26, at Garfield Heights. No valid license, permanent ID valid number one.
0: He was woken up and he's going to be on his way.

0: lobby wanting to speak to an officer about harassment from her children's father. She's in the lobby.
1: Okay. 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
0: 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And the person contacting her is a Gary. I don't have a spelling or a date of birth on that.

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And Gary Manning is the father of Richard Wonder. His phone number is 688-7826.

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1: Go ahead.
0: While reviewing footage at Sheets, they got a mail asking for cash. Okay, I'm going to be speaking to them.
1: Okay.
0: This time.

0: 36. Harry Sock is 283-9612. I spoke to him a little over the phone. He admitted to calling the PRP 30 last night. He was advised to cease contact with her. He wasn't very agreeable with that. I'll come back if he continues to contact her. I'll be quick.
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This will be the test of the radio and intercom systems for Tuesday, June 20th. For Parma, we have Captain Iacoboni in charge, manpower 25, Medic 3, Rescue 3, jumping ladder service. And for Parma Heights, Lieutenant Mason in charge, manpower 7, two lieutenants on duty, ladder 6, still out of service. This will be the Tuesday test of the Mayday. Acknowledge.

0: when he has questions.
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It's 7785 Arbor Way, Med 4.

0: Medford Adventure. 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
0: 775, copy, thank you.

The three letter three over 25250 Whispering Oaks Boulevard. Unit D and Dog 2. Smoke detector going off. No smoke or flames seen. Off. States it's not a CO detector at all. So it's 520 Whispering Oaks Boulevard. D and Dog 2, letter 3.

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Can you check 5323 Broadview? This is correct. Brooklyn Heights PD was driving by and heard an audible alarm going off.

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Excuse me. Unit number one, King, Nick, King, 1691, driven by Victor, 925092, passenger, Victor, Victor, 92642, break. Unit number two, Sam John, an 8 is the plate, and the driver is a registered owner. I don't need to either back. Can I get the next, please?

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Diana and Hoffman walking towards the parkway. Callers reporting a dog, brown in color, approximately 60 to 70 pounds, with a teal collar on. From 6243 Mariana.

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1: 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There's a red truck parked in the street for 30 minutes. Is there inside?

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1: 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You too, has faded.
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0: Knife, Med 5 to Pleasantly Villa, 7260 Ridge, room 215, bed 1, Silver. We have a 70-year-old female who fell face first out of her walker, her eye, and it's bleeding. Pleasantly Villa, 7260 Ridge, me room 215, bed 1, Silver Pine, Med 5.
1: 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Med 3's in route.
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0: Last, please.
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0: I'm just wondering what your last transmission was.

Initiate a parking complaint, 3802 Maple Crest. Been there for 6 days. 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

0: 7570 Skylark, check on the resident there. They called 911 saying there was an emergency lady in. Might have hit the emergency button, unknown. He said there's no emergency, he just was. Ambulance is going to show up for him and he didn't need one. 7570 Skylark.
1: I will work out.
0: Go ahead.
2: Oh, which one's on file on back end?
0: Okay.
3: Go ahead.
4: 6862 Revere. You can respond and speak with resident who's having issues with a neighbor. 6862 Revere.

Mandy. Go ahead. Can you see if you can assist at 6252 Anita? Caller's reporting there's a deer trapped between two fences. It appears to be injured.

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2: 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Apparently it occurred on Fernhill.
1: Bicycle versus vehicle. 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
0: And then I have

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1: Engine one's going to be in service. 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

0: Station 1, Engine 1, over to Fernhill, 9414 Fernhill, odor of house. They have ventilated currently, or it is being ventilated currently, 941 Fernhill Avenue for Engine 1.
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0: I'm going to head over to 6812-3 to talk to Paul. He made a post about Gene, and they would like it removed. I told him about it, and I'm going to check you some other information.
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0: 4921 West Ridgewood. Have a vehicle struck. The brown van that hit it stopped. Apparently a bunch of people in the street now. Dog's still alive. 4921 West Ridgewood.
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1: 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Doesn't appear anyone's home. I'll try and make contact later. I'll be clear.
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0: Go ahead.
1: To red 2018 Chevy, expiration's good. It's an expired Golf Papa. 62-year-old Valerie Sandel, valid no warrants.

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0: level 4 Regency in the park. Pleasant View Care Center, 737. You could see Thomas Berkman in room 126, bed 1. 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
0: To it off, I'll let you know.
1: Okay.

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1: 54, State, West Ridgewood.
2: Stevie Ridge.
0: Can you head to 5571 Ridge? CCS is on their way, ETA about 15 minutes. There's a male who, for putting a roof on it, he's got an entry with their department. They're just asking if we could see him. They asked if we could meet in the area of 5500 West 50. I'll check your info.
1: Copy.

is Dollar General Ridge and Pearl. Please driving by to reporting a white male, heavier set, exposing his urinating as traffic was driving by.

0: 603. We have actually any caller info on this to verify?
1: Yep. Mr. Fred Brodson.
0: One more time.
1: Zoli?
0: Okay.
2: I'm out here.
0: Okay. 603.
1: Go ahead.
0: Speaking with Emil, matching that description on Ridge and Maze Day.

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0: 554. 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
2: I apologize, but myself and 6-8 have been here on Parole Road assisting with this for the last, like, half, so you know.
1: All right, I know 6-8 was there, but I'll put you on it.
2: All right, then.
1: Go ahead.
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1: Toronto.

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1: 4 copies.

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1: Six。Gold Grand Cherokee, early 2000s for the last 3 hours. The vehicle is not running. No car owner around. The caller told the library this morning. In turn, they said they would handle it. It's parked next to the handicapped spots at the library, 6188 Pearl.
2: I copy.
1: 6163, can you assist her?

0: 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Charlie Edward Walter, run 8-3.
1: Stand by. Six, it's returning to a Jeep Grand Cherokee, Melissa Smith.

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1: To 6-3. 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
2: 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What's your ETA?
1: About 10 minutes or so.

0: 630-2290. 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
1: 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Radio, have you had any luck trying to get a contact phone?
2: Negative. 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
0: They made an announcement. Looks like she came out. We're speaking with her now. 360 on Super Fan.

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1: Just for info, she checks okay. 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

504. My PRP is going to be Romeo Uniform 7983. 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

0: Montezuma to Torrington to 607 for a 29-year-old male. 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
1: Male, resides in Berea.

0: ちなんですか。
1: Bobby, party from Tropical Touch is reporting voyeurism at the business. Former customer witnessed cameras in the massage rooms, wanting to speak to an officer. He's interrupted.

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1: Hi.
2: I need a radio. I'm out of the library. 2290, okay.

0: Lee. 231. You on the social?
1: And just trying to locate a good phone number for him, please.
0: I have a couple.
1: You have one that ends in 010.
0: Correct.
1: If you can hit that one, please. You just remember the phone number, you didn't know the rest of it. This phone's on the fritz.
0: This phone number is 440-263-0102.

0: yesterday.
1: What's the plate on that vehicle?
0: 50 Ida Charlie.
2: Station 5 Met 5 for correction, engine 5 to Pearl Medica 90 fast break. We had a fire alarm called in for zone 29 smoke detector. Did speak to Ian, who's in charge of maintenance there. He states that the alarm, there's no smoke, no fire, nothing of any sort, but he's still looking around and trying to figure out why it was set off. Could have been a room deodorizer mist that set it off. It's 9055 West Sprague, Pearl Medica, engine 5.

0: They're reporting their Subaru Forester stolen. It was last seen at 7 a.m. in the driveway. For it, though. 4402 Snow.
1: Alright.
2: Ordinances end with the heat wave. She can't leave the cat unattended in the vehicle. I gave her some handouts. I'll be clear.
0: I have a report.
3: Report number, please.
1: Flow traffic.
2: Copy.

0: Trickster. It's 1-800-3 2290 information for some resources if she needs it. She was advised of the complaint. She had food and water and the windows were down. We'll be clear.
1: Copy.
0: Further for the log. She's currently homeless. She's got some resources coming the first of the month. So hopefully she can get some permanent housing first. Yeah.
1: Okay. Can you call radio?

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1: Go ahead.
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1: Sorry, I'm on parole by Beverly. But
0: the backyard is 6420 Beverly. There's a white peacock. Maybe you want to help me try to catch him.
1: I'll try.
0: I got me. Radio, I'm off.
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2: 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We just got a hold over. On scene.
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0: 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We're not going to be able to walk up and grab her. We'll document her, and then we'll try to touch base with the owner when she comes back to town. I'll be clear.
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1: 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She's been advised not to do it again. We're all clear.
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0: Alexandria.
2: Okay.

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1: Try.
2: Something, she's just going to dart and fly away again.
1: You got a net or anything?
3: Spoke to OSP, and I guess they are responding to handle this accident. Per policy, the OSP has to handle the report. So we're going to stand by until they get it.

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1: He doesn't want to be a victim. Just wants documented, and that'll be clear.
0: Copy.

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1: Thank you.

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0: 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Service garage was on scene to pick up a dead baby deer, but it's still alive, needs to be. 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
0: 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Copy.

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0: Ladder 3, Medic 3, we're going to be on the air for the Chief Ridgewood area. Rescue 3 is going to be out, sir. Units available, stated.
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0: queue de mettre one. It's Thomas Tapp House, 5513 Pearl. 49-year-old male, history of strokes, is now feeling dizzy in the room with pounding headache. Feels intoxicated but hasn't had alcohol. He'll be waiting outside on the bench. 5513 Pearl, Parma Tap House.
1: Everyone copies.

0: Roger. 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There's a Louise there who needs a ticket written for a misdemeanor warrant.
1: Copy.

0: Okay, the actual owner of the vehicle is going to be Romeo Sierra 836-18, just for the cab break. Continuing the finance company, and it was repossessed, so I'll be complete.
1: Okay. How are you?

And she dropped off at County when we're out back to the, our, his property for

information. We're getting a report of reckless operator at Rockport Park. Unknown type of vehicles. Service garage is reporting there are people doing on the Ball Diamonds.

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1: Go ahead.
0: The damage to the field is not permanent. They'll be able to rake it out. They would just like the parents and they did and tell them they can't do it again.
1: Okay.
0: Are you set over there? You need me to still respond back your way?
1: No, I'm

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1: Go one more time.
0: The thermostat reads 74 degrees.

0: But I should have given them a letter on what to do for parking. Did they receive any communication?
1: I spoke to both. I will chat you their information, and you're still on Council 1. I don't know if I have to come back here.

0: if he's in the area of the construction, he's got permission. If they're parking away from the construction, they'll need to put in for it.
1: Answer one, go ahead.
2: Hey, Enrique Pelham, we have a male electric wheelchair, ran out of power. Is there any way you can assist? An ambulance to assist.
1: Letter. Don't forget the ambulance. Correct. You can show that it's reasonable.
2: Okay.

Can you go talk to the 6611? Tell him. He's a physician. He thinks he's being scammed. He got phone calls that the federal government is looking at him about something with drugs. He's trying to call the... I just can't reach a human. He's frantic. 6611, tell him.

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1: Go.
0: 3521 Hilltop, Loretta Johnson is reporting that Edmondson is missing, 17-year-old female.
1: Alright. Alpha check, Mr. Hero on state, ETL.

0: 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Does Robin have a temporary ID or anything?
1: She's at standby.

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2: Okay.
1: We have a male there who fell to the floor, possibly in psychosis. He's bleeding from his arm and his face, and he's not getting up off the floor. And we do have police responding to it. 10030 Ackley Road, Engine 6, Med 6.
2: For his wife, he fell on the floor, possibly in psychosis, bleeding from the arm, blood on his face, he's not getting up. His name is Jim Wallen, no weapons. 10030 Ackley.

0: 6, engine 6 on scene, dispatch. 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
1: I'm out.
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2: Hunt, Lake 6 Buick. I have his info, Mr. Alan Papp. He is 78, checks okay.
1: Copy. I'm 36, okay.
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1: Revenue was assisted. Later. We're going to go back to Ridgewood area. Training available to me.
0: Okay.

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1: Zero zero three six zero three two.
0: Sorry, my pen wasn't working. Do one more time.
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0: 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Brooklyn's request for Idlewood in their city, 4800 Idlewood. Brooklyn Point, room 213, 87-year-old male, change of mental status, lethargic. They do have an engine going with one personnel. It's going to be in Brooklyn at 4800 Idlewood Road, room 3.
1: Letter 3. You can take that. 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
0: 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His on Middlebrook.
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2: Southbound from Snow on Pearl. Miller states an older Chevy sedan is following him, trying to hit him and pop his tires. It's a silver gray in color. They're currently passing or upcoming to Reservoir.
0: Sorry.
2: Copy. The color's in a red Chevy Silverado. 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

0: the other vehicle possibly turned off down Edgebrook Road of an A?
1: I copy. Going to the station then?
0: I'm trying to find out now. 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
1: Affirmative.
0: All right, he's out in the parking lot. I'll go speak with him.
1: Copy, thank you.

0: 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You said the signals were coming here.
1: Bye, thanks.
2: Bye, thank you.
1: 62 and I will be on 171.

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1: Are you not okay?

0: Foster.
1: King Mike yesterday, 7031. Tom Z, 61010. Just let me know how they check.
2: Okay. Very tough, Papa.

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1: 522, West Bridgewater, 54th.
0: You, 701 River Park. The caller is standing by and foot in the front. She is reporting what she is considering services. They have advertised trash removal for about $8, which she's been paying for, but now they told her it's going to be $250 and then $800. 701 River Park, you all.

0: doing 50. Return to station and call a female complaint on West 130th. She's advising that there was to do with a business next to her, Twisted Custom, having follow-up issues with someone coming to the house threatening them.
1: Okay.
0: Steve, can you turn around?

0: The female caller is currently Pearl and Drosen heading northbound on Pearl. Turning around for the call taker.
1: Hi, copy. I spoke with the male here. Sounds like most of it took place in Cleveland. Nothing took place in Parma Heights other than following. I mean, I was advised if there's anything further, call us. I'll be clear.
0: Copy.
1: 507-6617. We're all clear.

0: medical call.
1: This is National Med 6. Med 6 unit at 6891 Palmer Park. We have a female having difficulty breathing, also feeling dizzy. History of AFib at 6891 Palmer Park.

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1: Northern Park, Duke Grandier, tapping in the middle of the intersection. One still in the middle of the intersection, black Camry. And the other is at the truck and hitch store parking lot. 456 upper.
2: Med 6 on scene.
1: So if I can get another unit to head down there too, please.
0: Hey, I'll be clearing here in just 3 minutes. Where is it?
1: 54th and Brook Park.
0: Yep, I'll be clearing here in just a couple minutes.
1: Hi, copy, John.
3: 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There's airbag deployment and vehicles. Police are already en route. West 54th and Brook Park.
4: He wants him around Ridge and Hollywood.

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2: Copy, Metri.
3: Five horses off.

0: Yes, sir. I'm ready.
1: Jerry 423, 142, you can go for both.

0: 20, I'm clear, headed to the park.
1: What's it all for, Bill?
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0: 96. I believe Unit 1 is going to be Kilo Yankee Juliet 3407.
1: Okay, I have updated if you want it.
2: Unit 2, Victor 423142, come take.
1: If you want.
2: Fine.
1: A 2026 Toyota expiration, that's good. The owner is a Huang Hua. There's no BMV for that.
2: Okay. 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
2: 20, okay.

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0: 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They had to get off that.

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1: Brookdale and Broadview. I'm on Brookdale. No golf call. 1327. Laura's the operator. Do we have any history with her?
2: Rear. The coroner's office came and picked up the gentleman. If you could sign over the printout.
0: Copy. Like a few Walmart checks. She thinks that people steal her cameras. And she has a few field signs from people's jerks.

0: Okay, yeah, that makes sense. She's talking, I don't know, some or I don't know. I'm confused. But thank you.
1: Sure. Do you want to...
0: I'm okay. I'm going to answer the questions that PFD asks her, and then if she checks the case, she didn't send.
1: I copy.

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1: Victor Zoo.
0: The 39, your radio cut out.
1: Yeah.
0: I got Victor Zulu.
1: Affirmative, Victor Zulu, 383.
0: Copy.
2: Yeah, with that, it's straight longboard.
0: I got you. You know, I have your rental.
1: What's going
0: on? Preston, Stoops, 17 out of pop.
3: So you're right.
1: Okay.
4: In service.
2: Copy, Metri.
5: And we advise them to follow up with corporate to discuss the discrepancies. Please.
0: Nice, okay.
6: Okay, Decision 1 is going to be in service returning Med 1 to handle.
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1: 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She answered all my questions correct, so she was cited and sent on her way. I'm complete.
0: Copy.

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1: All right, I cleaned up a large quantity of wood nails from some old furniture that shattered there and run to the station to dispose of it.

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1: You can check Pearl and Snow for a road crew that's blocking most of the traffic. Per the caller, they are not directing traffic. It's backed up and almost caused three accidents. It's Pearl and Snow.
0: Like
2: 520.
1: 520.
2: I didn't see a control at Pearl and Snow, but I did see one at Ridge and Snow. Do you think that's what they meant?
1: Not sure.
2: If it's the one at just check down it and it's okay. But I don't know if I'll throw and snow.
0: 522. 22. We drove past Snow and Pearl, and there was open lanes of travel on both sides. They were just doing some road work.
1: Copy.

0: 156.
1: 要什么？
0: Inside East Coast Custard. The driver of a motorcycle crashed out. Just slumped in. Said he wasn't injured, but he was in an accident. Happened at 6248. The motorcycle driver is in the building.
1: Okay.

0: medical call.
1: Dispatch to Med-6. Med-6, you're needed. He's going to be inside East Coast Custard. There was a single motorcycle accident. It happened in front of Learning Grove, 6248 Pearl. The driver stated he was a caller and wasn't injured. However, he did limp inside of East Coast Custard. We do have police being dispatched.
2: Station 6 is dispatch. Is this medical care?
1: Not sure. He just told the caller injured.

0: 6163. Can you check the intersection of Ackley and Pearl for the intersection?
1: Yeah, copy.
2: They're calling 5-6.
0: 5-6.
2: Motorcycle, Ida, Edward, 1-1.
3: That's 36.
0: 36.
3: He says, spot for Victor Edward, 618-496.
0: Copy. We have a squad en route. Is he refusing medical care at this time?
3: Well, just like some vital check. He's not looking super.
0: Copy.
1: To Station 6. Officers on scene are stating the male does not look too good and are requesting you to respond to check him out.
3: Okay.
2: Go to the plate.
0: November, India, Echo 1-1, comes back through 2017, Michael, blue in color. It is expired at 2:28 of 26. Joseph Loy Fittaballs, 23, out of Rockview Heights. He checks okay.
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0: 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Copy.
1: Rick from the intersection. I'm going to check to make sure wasn't involved in this MVA.
0: Copy that.

0: 513-554.
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1: Go ahead.
0: Victor David, the 644 returns to a Jonathan Andrew Balaw. He's 22 out of Parma. He's showing a temporary permit for motorcycles, a valid license. He's checked with PIC.
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0: 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I'm just going to dispose of it, to be clear.
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0: Are you able to clear and return to the scene of that accident at Brick Park? The driver of the other vehicle is now complaining of back pain.
1: It's Med 1 responding back from UH, so it's going to be a minute.
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1: Dispatchman 6X, you needed at 683 Wick. 65-year-old female showing signs of delirium. She has not eaten over a week. Her medications. 6837 Tobik. Toyota with expired plates pulled up in front of his house. He said he got out of the car, unsure where he went, so there's no one inside the car now, but he thinks it's extremely suspicious. He's never been before. 7111 Virginia.
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0: 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Paul Walter 347. PWH 5347.

0: 911.
1: 911's going to be clear here with your refusal. 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Med 1 to Med 5, what's your location?
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1: We will be in service returning.
0: I copy. I'm going to get another run for you, Med 1. Same. Med 1, you're near the VA Medical Clinic at 87 Brook Park. 72-year-old male was evaluated for stroke-like symptoms. EKG showing he's in AFib. Go to the front entrance. 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

0: Igloo 2003 Toyota, expiration 321 and 26. 1605, your owner is a Christopher Band, white male, 511-249, Kibble and Ball. 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
1: Who's it with? Porsche, she's not on scene. He is not on scene.
0: It's going to be with us for traffic. Six one five six,
2: Pearl Hackley.
3: 36, York, Ridgewood.
0: 11766 Woodview Boulevard. Caller states, her and her husband were arguing, started throwing things and breaking things. Caller states, he left and then came back, started throwing things again. End of the latest argument, the male told her he wished he had a gun to kill himself, so then he got his work van and left again. Caller doesn't know where he was going or direction of travel. It's going to be a white Turner Plumbing work, possible plate of Hotel Victor yesterday, 4-7-4. Returns to a William Luke Turner off of this address. He is valid, checks okay, his register. Caller's concerned for his welfare. She states her and her children are okay. Verbal. 11766 Woodview.
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0: 99 is
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1: We'll be in route to the UAH soon. Attention.
0: Copy.
2: We have the mail in Ross County.
0: The department?

0: in service, returning. Patient refused transport with EMI. Mom's going to take him to the hospital now.
1: That copy.

0: 5:30. Can you guys move on over to the Seven Hills Police Department and pick up Rachel? She has a warrant with her.
1: Service based refusal.
2: Copy.

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1: Anytime.
0: Bridge and Liberty, I'm out with a juvenile who's just riding on the road. It was an accident. First name's Richard. Last name KOBALLA 91311. Do we have a history with him?

0: Flight 22.
1: Flight 22, 54th and West Ridgewood.
0: Yeah, since I'm running into Pearl and Snow, they know it's for Brent and VA. The 9-year-old hit his face. The caller also has a 5-year-old in the car seat. 950, Pearl and Snow.
2: And Snow, I have a 2-car NVA with airbag deployment. Also, we have a 9-year-old child that struck his face. Police are being dispatched. Both vehicles pulled windows. It's Pearl and Snow.
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0: No assault, but she did not want to report him missing. She did not want contact with him. It sounds like he doesn't like the police because of his past issues. She just wanted to, some advice and figure out what happened.
1: Copy.
0: She did say he might be at multiple bars, but she did not want us to talk to him. We're going to drive through just to see if we can find his truck somewhere.
1: Copy.
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1: Black 2015 Mitsubishi, expiration on that's good, 28 Jeremy Carpenter, suspended no once. Gray 2020 Honda, expiration on that's good. Warren Kusafi, 31 out of Bedford, Valid, okay.
2: Copy.
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1: Probably rustic.
0: 34 for dog barking from 9 a.m. outside Chatham. 34 Town Alden.

0: 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There's going to be an OE. They're just keeping the kids in the back of the wagon.
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0: Mobile. Holly Road, 1671 AMs, for about 68 juveniles on evening traffic. Caller is the property manager. They want them trespass. Apparently, they're also chasing people around the parking lot and hitting people's cars. 6871 AMs, Hummingbird.
1: Okay.
0: 55.
2: 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The juvenile was cited and released in her custody. Complete.

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2: 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We'll complete it later, and we'll head to the station for that lobby report.
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2: You're remaining on the cycle for a top still 2000.
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1: 6-3, drug mark.
3: Can you read that feed to 6880 York Road? Caller states male fell off the scooter. He's conscious and alert. He is laying on the ground. That his shoulder's hurting. 6880 York Road with FB.
1: Sorry, Gabby. Road. We have a juvenile that fell off an e-scooter. He appears conscious and alert, unknown on injuries. We do have police en route. 6880.

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1: 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Father showed up on scene, signed a release. We are back in service.
0: Copy.
2: If I can possibly get it over to 5346 Broadview in the barbershop next door. There's a couple guys trying to jump the owner at the gas station. They blocked the entry with a truck. The owner told them to move them. Nothing physical right now. 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
3: Just
2: found
3: a grenade over there.
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2: 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Caller advising that her hit her, left the children at the caller's house.

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1: 10608, Mason Daniel Moore. Check's okay. He's
2: okay.
1: Alan Nicole Veef, yes. It's going to be our warrant.
0: Harrison, date of birth March 28, 2011, visiting from California. He was riding a scooter, had some type of malfunction. He fell off, injured a block. He's not going to be transported. I'll be clear. Still going to do an injury to person report. I'll be clear.
1: Okay.
0: And his dad was contacted, arrived on scene. He's going to be taking him home.
1: Okay. To appear for income tax.
2: Okay.
3: Six to back and quarters. Park 5-4.
1: B26 Sunny Black.
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1: 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We're all clear.
0: I copy.

0: Son Kenneth, caller's on scene, but got a call from a male on scene in distress asking to get him. The male is 16 years old. His mom is screaming that she's going to kill herself and him. The male called off a random phone number. The mom smashed his phone. Doesn't know if there's any weapons on the scene. The female kicked him out. And the male juvenile should just be standing outside. 6610, Kenneth.
1: Okay.

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0: 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I'm not really sure. It sounds like this is Grandma's house. She might be on scene. Sounds like Mom might have left. He's still standing outside. I'm not really sure what's happening anymore.
1: No, no, no, no, no, no, no, no, no, no, no, no, no, no, no, no, no, no, no, no, no, no, no, no, no, no, no, no, no, no, no, no, no, no, no, no, no, no, no, no, no, no, no, no, no, no, no, no, no, no, no, no, no, no, no, no, no, no, no, no, no, no, no, no, no, no, no, no, no, no, no, no, no, no, no, no, no, no, no, no, no, no, no, no, no, no, no, no, no, no, no, no, no, no, no, no, no, no, no, no, no, no, no, no, no, no, no, no, no, no, no, no, no, no, no, no, no, no, no, no, no, no, no, no, no, no, no, no, no, no, no, no, no, no, no, no, no, no, no, no, no, no, no, no, no, no, no, no, no, no, no, no, no, no, no, no, no, no, no, no, no, no, no, no, no, no, no, no, no, no, no, no, no, no, no, no, no, no, no, no, no, no, no, no, no, no, no, no, no,

0: 6-8. 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I have her info.
1: Yep, go ahead.
0: Allison, last name Boggs, B-O-G-G-S, date of birth 12/29/11. She lives on... Her phone number is 440-502-1845. And her father, she's been given a pamphlet, and she's on her way, I'm clear.
1: Okay, what was the location for it?
0: Broadview in Brookdale.
1: Copy that.

0: 99 idiot. 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Mom's not on scene, but she's en route back ETA about 2 minutes on a white Suburban. I got extremely irate with her because they caught him sending nude pictures to his girlfriend, and she was just trying to... they could both get in trouble for that. He left unknown direction with a lot of weapons. She also gave the address of 6611 Kenna.
1: I'm a copy.
2: Miss 15, registered owner is going to be Jones, black female, 5'4", 150, brown and brown.
3: I have no impairments, but you can confirm that. 5-0, if you could.
2: Copy.
0: Apparently packed the bag and left. Calls from numerous family members, so I'm trying to make sense of everything that every family member is telling us. Mom's emotionally and verbally abusive, and that's why she moved out. Manic.
1: No, I'm pulling up.
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0: Sorry. 21 Beersford Avenue. Caller would like to speak with an officer about the little girl next door breaking in the front yard. 6721 Beersford.

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1: Mom just pulled back up. Kilo Fox Fox 01.
2: Flight 2013 Chevy, expiration's good, 2 O'Brien, Rutledge, Danielle, checks okay. I do have Mom Danielle's info, she's 38, checks okay.
1: Copy.

0: Alright, we dropped her off at the jail. 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I'm at the...
1: Okay.

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1: Mm-hmm.
0: Alright, so his mom found those photos in his phone. They had a conversation about it. He wasn't happy. Decided to just walk away and go somewhere else on his own. Mom does check okay. She doesn't want to harm herself. And those comments were never made either. I'm just waiting for the kid to get back here. We'll have a conversation with him.
1: I got you.
2: And 8-8, I'm on the way back with him now.

0: Go ahead, sir.
1: If you guys could check your cell, you might have to take an alternate route getting back.
0: Copy. From the Sheriff's Department, advise us on 176. Thank you.

0: Anything?
1: I'm sure we have it. He is down here. Can you find that information?
0: Yep.
1: Fine.
0: And then.
2: All right, he's back home. He's going to kind of cool off. He's explained before he said everything's going on. We're complete.

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1: 7, okay. Three. Please, info. Street check 7, bail is permanent ID.

0: Nissan 6-3.
1: Just on, what is her bond amount for Parma?
0: Suspend advice. Copy.

0: 21-61. You see? There's him in court. Caller advising that he was driving home on a cycle. There's a male. They have that exact address. So that as he drove by, the male waved a pistol at him.
1: Other involved is Sam Adam 328-900.

0: The neighbor at 6715, their children hit a volleyball, and it went into Dolly's yard. Dolly's upset about it, saying there's some minor damage to her plants. I don't see any damage. Right. Dolly was advised there's no criminal charges to be had, and the other parties are to try and stay off Dolly's property. I'll be clear.
1: Copy.

0: River Park. 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
1: This thing's gone. 28 copy. Seven, I guess I can enter also.

0: 55.
1: I just walked out cars. I'm now on 150, and I could take that MVA for 07.
0: Okay, 07, sir.
2: Alright, thanks, 55.
0: Engine 1 Med 1, you're needed at 5-4 in Brook Park. Heavy pedestrian that got hit by a vehicle. Injury to his elbow, he's conscious. 5-4 in Brook Park.

0: 6 Lanham House, 54th Pope Harbor.
1: 6 Lanham, copy.
0: He's claiming he's not hurt. He was riding a scooter.
1: Copy, not hurt.

0: first.
1: 608.
0: Yeah, the vehicle is Juliet X-ray 513. And the 17-year-old on the scooter is Victor Bravo 070.
1: Go ahead.
2: Can you give me the caller's address?
1: Six two four nine six.

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1: 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He's driving. Victor Golf 7754, just for the cast.

0: New York, New York.
1: Heading over to 7181 Greenleaf. Caller has a little boy that just pulled up on his bike and gave a ride home. Said he lived far away, and his mom got her car repoed, and it's too far to go. He also advised the caller that he has ADHD. 7181 Greenleaf.
0: Okay.
2: Flight 22.
1: 22.
2: Juliet, X-ray 5130.
1: Everybody.
2: Go ahead.
1: 2025 Hyundai, expiration on that's good. George Jr., 71 out of Menor, valid truck escape.
2: Copy. C580.
1: 80.
2: You might want to call 7. Well, we were over there. A woman did get her car repoed, and there were a bunch of kids hanging around. I don't know if that's related or not.
1: Okay.

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1: What's your phone file?
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2: Five five nine. 151-61, check up.
1: Broken. Okay.

0: on the phone.
1: Go to 7.
0: All right, juvenile here. First name Joshua, last name Ramos, Romeo, Alpha Mike, Oscar Sierra, date of birth 9/15. Break. Saying is Jessica, last name Waite, unknown on the spelling on that last name, should be in her late 40s. And number 4.
1: Tell us the phone number.
0: 440-44236. If you could just call her. Says he lives at 7619.
1: Red, according to Taylor.
0: Okay.

0: 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Stay near the cops.
1: 759 left a message for her.

0: Stand by, I am looking for it.
1: Copy, thank you.
2: Talk to both parties. No evidence of anyone waving out over here. Booking's clear.
1: Copy.
0: The address on Alexandria that it's on?
1: That sounds right. I think I thought it was Anita. What's the address?

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1: The 7.
2: Ash, well, I've been wrapped up the gun.

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1: What kind of call history we got over here at the brick house? Do you know the address?
0: At address?
2: It's 1 west of 6707.

0: 80.
1: Yeah. 6703, Ackley, I'm assuming. The only thing we have over there is a welfare track 328 to 25 for a female. So 6711.
0: Yes.
1: Okay. Last time you were out there was 6-7 of 26. Female called stating that a black vehicle stopped in front of her house and a kid got out and took off running, and then there's just a bunch of...

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1: Take
0: call message, Xavier.
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0: You respond to the lobby. Speak with the caller about threats via the phone.
2: All right, show me out.

0: You want a second there, or you want me to keep going to the...
1: Yeah, I'm not snapping. I'm with you. Just update the one.
0: Okay.

0: 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You dropped off. It's advised incomplete.
1: Copy.
2: I'll be out checking the west doors. We'll take this alarm. Seems like there's been no other activations in the building.
1: Well, company hasn't called about any further.

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0: Okay.

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He was able to load her up without incident. I'll be clearing off duty.

0: 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They were both advised to call the police to intervene in any. Sounds like everybody's going to behave themselves over here. Be complete.
1: That area checks okay as well. There's been no other activations. I'm not going to do a full search. Clear.

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0: Copy. 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
0: An expiration on South Carolina plate 380, Bravo Sierra Yankee, Pearl.

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1: I got it.

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1: Dispatch to Med 6 Engine 6, you're needed at 6158 Pearl. We have an 83-year-old male, his leg, and he is a bariatric patient. 6158 Pearl.
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1: Fire dispatch to Med 5. 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We have a male. He's going to be sitting outside in a Jeep Cherokee. Needs assistance getting back into the... It's 12930 West Sprague.
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1: Please hold on, copy. 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
1: Passengers, OL when you're ready.
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1: Uniform Zulu, 727.
0: I have your information.
1: She checked okay? 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
0: She surely does, Dallas. 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
1: All right, thank you.

Specialty Med 1. Meeting at 6055 West 130th. It's the Islamic Center of Cleveland. There is a child approximately 7 to 8 years old to the rear of the building near the playground that has consciousness. She is currently conscious and breathing now. She does look very pale. 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

0: 709. Is it showing he's on any type of probation, parole?
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0: Did I give you the female in the lobby? Alright, 300-7897-7. It's just going to be a log for now. I'll update the log for you.

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1: I would love nothing more.
0: Excellent. Kilo Bravo Romeo 79, snow and state.
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1: 6381 Ridge, across the street from the apartment near the church where some parties arguing. Female keeps getting out of her gray SUV. It's a white female in the vehicle. It's been going on for about 20 minutes. It's two black parties that are arguing with her. 6381 Ridge.
0: Two copies.

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1: Can I just get expiration on that? 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
0: 6-5 of 2027.
1: Alright, I'll be out with a Regency and Williston. No assist.
0: Hi, copy. 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
1: 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Vehicle is smoking. 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

0: I'm no longer needed here. I'm complete, and I can take an MDA for 25 on the closer.
1: 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Just around.
2: It was just a verbal argument. The parties are going to stay separated for tonight, and we advise them to call us back if they need us. We'll be complete.
1: Copy.
0: It's fine.
1: 55.
0: Can you also put in the notes that I spoke to the landlord and advised him how many times we've been out here? He says he's going to start taking action.
1: Yep. He's on.
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4: 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He appears to be okay.

0: 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Med 5, Med 5, you're needed at 95 West Spread. It's going to be room 171 for a 62-year-old male having the breath and chest pains. 9055 Westberg, room 171.
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0: 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He okay, but they cannot get him out of the vehicle.
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0: 55. I don't know if RK comes through here, but let him know West Ridgewood and Denison is all blocked off.
1: Copy.
0: And I'm going to move up to West Ridgewood and Ann, set it down there.
1: Copy.
2: Sam, yeah.

0: Thanks, Major.
1: Delta 42.
0: We have a Mara on the phone for him in regards to 6630 State, like the 17th or something like that.

0: and I'm calling her.
1: Just take the number, we'll call her back.
0: Roger that.

0: 4-6.
1: Driver of the night. Robert John, 773-746.
0: No, 773-7.
1: 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Robert John, 773-746.
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Westmoreland. 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

0: I am a trucker asking if East Limerick is open for some. 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
1: We're going to need eventually for the car that's on the side. But not quite yet. They're still trying to get them all.

0: Brady, I'm sure you got it coming already, but it needs to be a flathead. The other one, this minivan, looks like heavy front-end damage, but I don't know if they'll need a flatbed.
1: Copy. Are they good to send those?
0: Yeah. The one driver from the overturned car, he's been extracted. They can come get the cars. Thank you.
1: Copy that.

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1: 3-1.
0: I think Foreman figured out already, but just let him know I am sending inbound traffic through on Route

0: unit relief, man, Dennis, and I'll be back in.
1: I copy. 13 to 55 for Parma Heights OAC. They're sending eastbound traffic on West Ridgewood.
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1: Remaining on the till 2200 for a grant detail.
0: All right, copy.
2: 709. Year 7, clear. We're out with Kilo, November 5607. We have that. It's operated by 292-0216. Is that Bedford again?
0: Good guess. It's actually you, Clippus.
2: Pick up. All right, you can start confirming.
0: All right.

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1: It's a plate in the car. Kilo Sierra Victor 8706.
0: Was 515 of 26. Abigail Jablonowski is 26 with Hannah Garfield.
1: Got it.

0: Negative. They didn't give me a description of what the kid looked like. They were just telling me that he was bugging people for the phone and getting agitated with them. So I don't know if an officer wants to look into that or not. So.
1: Denver.
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1: Fine, girl.
0: 8215 Dorothy, lock out on a 2011 Toyota Corolla. 8215 Dorothy. Okay.
2: 522.
0: Go ahead, 22.
2: We didn't hear any fireworks. And we'll take that for 20.
0: Okay, 25 disregard. X 22. Is 89 degrees?